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re-ups in the Valley of the Sun. I'm Q Myers. Suns forward Dylan Brooks has agreed to a 3-year, $73 million contract extension through the 2029-30 season.

Center. Judge cleared for light activity. I'm Q Myers, Yankee star Aaron Judge, who has not played in a game since May 31st because of a stress fracture in a right rib, was cleared for light activity after he had his fractured rib re-imaged Tuesday and remains confident he will return to play this season. The light activity includes running and upper body resistance exercises, but nothing baseball related. Judge said he probably would need to undergo another scan before being cleared to hit and throw. He did say, "I'll be back this season. I don't

0: coming up on SportsCenter All Night. Early MVP favorites go head-to-head in the Windy City.
1: He drives one in the air, deep center field, going back, Jorge's giving walk gone. Shohei Ohtani hit a leadoff homer for the Dodgers. Pete Carr-Armstrong says, I'll do the same thing.
0: Allskanes looks to bounce back against the MLB leading Brewers.
2: 1-2 pitch, and a ground ball right side. That's going to sneak through and into right field. Contreras is in. Yelich on his first around third. Here comes the throw. It is late. A two-run single for Andrew Vaughn.
0: Scary Terry gets a new running mate in Washington.
3: If you're looking at this team and you're saying, hey, what does this team need to do? They need playmakers on the offensive side of the football. And I think this is a welcome addition. Jaden Daniels has got to be happy about that right now.
0: How low is too low?
4: Yeah, well, this team isn't picked to finish as high as maybe what this program is used to. I think the guys pay attention to that. And then over the past day or so, if you felt a sense of motivation to prove people wrong.
5: Yeah, we are definitely aware.
0: Plus, Seattle tries to end the skid against New York.
6: Here's Stewart, guarded by Fong. Little pass fake, gets it to go. When it's time to close, you got to go to your closer right now. They're going to Stewart.
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7: Win some, lose some. 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That's on the way. Baseball's longest losing streak had been 7. That ended on Wednesday. So currently, the longest active slide is 6.
8: Here comes his first pitch.
1: Pete drives one in the air, deep center field, going back, Jorge's giving walk, gone! Game on! Shohei Ohtani hit a leadoff homer for the Dodgers. Pete Carr-Armstrong says, I'll do the same thing. Deep drive to right. Going back is Tucker. Get out the tape measure. Long gone. Pete Carr-Armstrong. A two-run homer. Cubs lead 5-1.
7: 5-1 at that point. In the fourth inning for the Cubs, it would be a one-run game, though, by the ninth.
9: Webb ready to throw the 3-1 pitch to Betts. Here it is. Mookie swings, and he hits the ball in the air to left center field. It is going to be caught. Ian Happ runs into the gap, makes the catch. The ball game is over. The Dodgers have been swept by the Cubs and have now lost a season-high 6 in a row. Back-to-back sweeps. Boston and now Chicago.
7: Cubs Radio Network with the calls. Cubs a 7-6 win. Pete Carr-Armstrong leading the charge for the Cubs. Shohei Ohtani leading the way for the Dodgers. But they lose for a 6th consecutive time. Manager Dave Roberts.
10: You still got to get good pitching. You got to play good defense. You got to get timely hitting. The goal is to win. And we've lost 6 straight. We got to flush it. And this is a team, another team that's playing for something in the Diamondbacks. And they're playing decent baseball, so we got to put forth our best. And looking forward to Rookie and Yamamoto taking the mound, and we'll see what happens.
7: LA with 6 straight losses, second longest losing streak in the last 7 seasons. ESPN senior baseball insider Jeff Passan, what's going on?
11: The easy answer is that it's baseball, and that even really good teams go through bad stretches. There are, though, questions about the Dodgers' offense. They're missing Will Smith right now. Mookie Betts is not having the kind of season that we expect of Mookie Betts. Andy Páez has seen his OPS fall from over 1,000 early in the season to under 800 at this point. But the reality is the Dodgers aren't panicking, because not only did they add Tarek Skubal, they're

0: Shohei Ohtani hit a leadoff homer for the Dodgers. Pete Crow-Armstrong says, I'll do the same thing.
1: Allskanes looks to bounce back against the MLB leading Brewers.
2: 1-2 pitch and a ground ball right side. That's going to sneak through and into right field. Contreras is in. Yelich on his first around third. Here comes the throw. It is late. A two-run single for Andrew Vaughn.
1: Scary Terry gets a new running mate in Washington.
3: If you're looking at this team and you're saying, hey, what does this team need to do? They need playmakers on the offensive side of the football, and I think this is a welcome addition. Jaden Daniels has got to be happy about that right now.
1: How low is too low?
4: This team isn't picked to finish as high as maybe what this program is used to. I think the guys pay attention to that, and then over the past day or so, if you felt a sense of motivation to prove people
5: wrong. Yeah, we are definitely aware.
1: Plus, Seattle tries to end the skid against New York.
6: Here's Stewart, guarded by Fong. Little pass fake, gets it to go. When it's time to close, you got to go to your closer right now. They're going to Stewart.
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7: Win some, lose some, SportsCenter All Night, ESPN Radio, the ESPN app. Baseball's longest win streak, currently at 7. That's on the way. Baseball's longest losing streak had been 7. That ended on Wednesday. So currently, the longest active slide is 6.
8: Here comes his first pitch. Pete drives one in the air. Deep center field. Going back, Pajes. Near the wall. Gone. Game on. Shohei Ohtani hit a leadoff homer for the Dodgers. Pete Crow-Armstrong says, I'll do the same thing. Deep drive to right. Going back is Tucker. Get out the tape measure. Long gone. Pete Crow-Armstrong. A two-run homer. Cubs lead 5-1.
7: 5-1 at that point. In the fourth inning for the Cubs, it would be a one-run game, though, by the ninth.
9: Webb ready to throw the 3-1 pitch to Betts. Here it is. Mookie swings, and he hits the ball in the air to left center field. It is going to be caught. Ian Happ runs into the gap, makes the catch. The ball game is over. The Dodgers have been swept by the Cubs and have now lost a season-high 6 in a row. Back-to-back sweeps. Boston and now Chicago.
7: Cubs Radio Network with the calls. Cubs a 7-6 win. Pete Crow-Armstrong leading the charge for the Cubs. Shohei Ohtani leading the way for the Dodgers. But they lose for a 6th consecutive time. Manager Dave Roberts.
10: You still got to get good pitching. You got to play good defense. You got to get timely hitting. The goal is to win. And we've lost 6 straight. We got to flush it. And this is a team, another team that's playing for something in the Diamondbacks. And they're playing decent baseball, so we got to put forth our best. And looking forward to Wilkie and Yamamoto taking the mound, and we'll see what happens.
7: LA with 6 straight losses, second longest losing streak in the last 7 seasons. ESPN senior baseball insider Jeff Passan, what's going on?
11: The easy answer is that it's baseball and that even really good teams go through bad stretches. There are, though, questions about the Dodgers' offense. They're missing Will Smith right now. Mookie Betts is not having the kind of season that we expect of Mookie Betts. Andy Pajes has seen his OPS fall from over 1,000 early in the season to under 800 at this point. But the reality is the Dodgers aren't panicking because not only did they add Tarek Skubal, they're getting Blake Snell back as soon as next week, potentially. Tyler Glasnow is going to be rejoining the team at some point. They've got Edwin Diaz back already. The reality with the Dodgers is very simple. They really don't care about the regular season because they know that they are so talented, they're going to make the playoffs. What they want to do is get ready for October and have all of their guys rested, healthy, and ready to go to try to become the first team in National League history to win 3 consecutive championships.
7: Shohei Ohtani, 3-for-5 in the loss for the Dodgers. 2 homers, 3 RBI. Hit his 11th leadoff homer of the season. But the Dodgers wind up losing. Ohtani, 2 homers, 3 RBI Wednesday, 26 homers on the season. Pete Crow-Armstrong, 2 homers, 4 RBI Wednesday, 26 homers on the season. Some MVP race.

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1: Alan's asking, will the Red Sox be hiring a new manager, or is it going to take the interim tag off the current guy?
0: I would think I would take that interim tag off pretty quick.
1: Too. And he was in a no-win situation. He took over.
0: Just like if I was the Phillies, I would hire Don Mattingly yesterday. Full-time.
1: Yeah.
0: I would assume he wants it.

0: famine is over. The curse be damned. Hit the nuclear button. Incredible. Have won the All-Ireland.
1: Oh my God, amazing, wonderful, wonderful, wonderful, wonderful.
0: Oh my God.
1: What a match.
0: Oh my God.
1: What a match.
0: They have done it. Alan Martin, 75 years. How in God's earth can you sum this up? Yeah. Oh my God.
1: That was just, I tell you, I cannot get over this. This is just incredible, incredible. Look at, on the 57 years ago, Neil Armstrong was the first man to land on the moon. And he uttered the immortal phrase. One small step for man, one giant step for mankind. Today, this is a giant step for male football. This is remarkable. A team of heroes, invincibles. This is simply wonderful.
2: There it is.
3: Oh my goodness. The color analyst
2: just stepped all over him. But it was so good, though.
4: But what was the
2: passion?
3: Yeah. Was the color analyst a male or a female?
2: It was a male.
3: It was. Just really, really excited.
2: The famine is over. Curse be damned. Hit the nuclear button. And then he quotes Armstrong and the
3: moon. I like how he acknowledged that.
2: That we actually
3: landed on the moon.
2: Yeah. So what'd you think?
3: That was 57 years of a lot of frustration.
2: Oh, 0-13. 0-13 until that. 0-13.
3: Man.
2: The priest cursed them because they didn't stop for a funeral in Foxford.
3: I didn't know priests could curse you, number one.
2: Apparently, I thought maybe that Ireland, they can.
3: I thought that was for wizards and witches. Sorcerers.
2: I don't know.
3: The dark arts. But yeah, who wants that on you? You think they've stopped for all the funeral processions since then?
2: People are texting in right now saying that they could listen to the Mayo Passion all day long. They loved it.
3: What do you get those guys for Christmas? I mean, is there anything that will top that excitement?
2: No, you don't have to get them anything because you just witnessed it.
3: They're good.
2: Yeah, you just heard it. I mean, that's incredible.
3: Can we buy gear? I kind of want a Mayo shirt.
2: You want a Mayo shirt? They are the 2026 Gaelic football champions. It was a very big story on my Irish Times that I still subscribe to.
3: Oh, yeah. We already got them out. Okay.
2: Are they on back order like our U.S. soccer shirts? Or do you think we can get them pretty quick?
3: I think we can get them. We can get these pretty quick. I don't want the jersey. I want the championship shirt.
2: Oh, you want to celebrate the championship?
3: Yeah, I want to celebrate the championship.
2: Okay.
3: All right. I'm on it. Mayo. What's their
2: mascot?
3: Yeah.
2: I have no idea.
3: Okay.
2: Maybe it's a Hellman's jar. I don't know.
3: I feel like they're missing an opportunity. Maybe put on an exhibition during the Dukes.
2: You're like breaking the keyboard over there.
3: I'm doing my best impersonation of a press conference we listened to.
2: That is true. It sounds a lot like that.
3: Yes. 2026. Okay. I have no idea what their team name is, but apparently I can get a jersey right now.
2: How much is the jersey?
3: Let's see. Goodness. 105.
2: Are you serious?
3: 78 to 105, depending on standard or player fit.
2: Obviously. How much does a Tua jersey cost in Atlanta for the Falcons? Have you checked on that, Conrad? Have you placed your order yet? Since he's going to be the starting quarterback in week one?
5: Yeah, I guess I need to get one now. Oh, this one's only $120. They're on sale.
3: Is that a Tua one?
2: Don't you have a coupon or something? Don't you have like a Tua fan club code that you can use at checkout?
5: I wish that was the case. I wonder if when the

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8: If you wanted heavy college football content and reports, boots on the ground from practices, whether it's Rodney Orr, who witnessed Alabama this morning, whether it's Peter Routerkus, who was witnessed Auburn, or Tim O'Malley from Irish Illustrated, who stepped out of Notre Dame's practice today to talk with us, you need to go back and find it. Wow, you're not going to find better information than we got from fall camp at those three respective universities than we got today, Pat.
9: You know, I've been doing this for a minute. I never knew. I've never been to a game in South Bend. I did not know that there was no commercial advertising inside the stadium.
8: No.
9: Like none. Mm-mm. Like I had no idea.
8: No, I mean, not anywhere. I'm not talking about just the padding around.
9: Just like around the scoreboard.
8: The field, or I didn't expect to have any down there, but none. Like not a plaque. Just a simple.
9: That's even more amazing that they have now a commercial advertising on their jersey. There's nowhere in the stadium, but it's on the jersey. And what Tim told us, that they already had a deal with a local bank, that there was not going to be like another bank sponsor. And then you get a financial institution like SoFi to be the patch sponsor.
8: Well, and it's like you said, you start breaking it down to Notre Dame fans, it's going to be $18 to $20 million per year of revenue that you're not going to have to cough up out of your pocket. Starts making sense. I just wanted him to state that just in case Alabama fans ever have to come to grips with it, like Conrad.
9: Coming up at the top of the hour, you're going to hear from the offensive coordinator, the current offensive coordinator at the University of Alabama, Ryan Grubb. He met with the media moments ago after day number two of Alabama's, I almost said spring, fall practice. It still feels like spring outside.
8: No, but they're not practicing like it's spring.
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